0: Syrian civil war started. It was really the worst refugee crisis Europe had faced since World War II. At its most critical point, over 1 million refugees embarked on the Balkan route over Europe, with Serbia serving as a major transit point, receiving more than half of all refugees passing through. At the time, my husband and I were running a restaurant in Serbia, and we were also actively engaged in the social advocacy, hoping to do our part to support the refugee. Then I heard that Tu Chi, an organization from Taiwan, wanted to provide supplies to the refugees. We were proactively helped them establish connections with the Serbian government. However, after interacting with the Tu Chi volunteers, I opened a door in my heart, a door filled with compassion and deep emotion. Thousands of families, dragging their very bodies and spirits, passed through our town and country. They often had nothing but thin clothing to protect them from the cold.
1: Give me a hat.
0: Yeah. And after Tu Chi confirmed a partnership with the UN Refugee Agency, we became more deeply involved in the Tu Chi relief efforts, mainly distributing hot meals, warm clothing, and essential supplies. But what truly amazed me was witnessing how Tu Chi volunteers carried out their tasks. Every meal they handed out was offered with soft-spoken kindness, as if giving a precious gift to a beloved family member. One volunteer gently wrapped a scarf around the trembling little girl. At that moment, I realized, helping is not just about giving, it's about truly seeing and empathizing with another existence.
2: Thank you, Taiwan! Thank you, Taiwan!
0: I once handed a hot meal to a Syrian family at the refugee home. They kept repeating, thank you, tears streaming down their faces. And the little boy looked up and asked me, is it safe here? Are Tu Chi people our family? That moment, how I wished it right there, right now, this could truly be their home.
3: When you come to Europe, yes. If you need any help, yes, you can call this
0: number. Master Cheng Yan's words, gratitude, respect, and love, transcending nationality, religion, or background, resonated deeply with me. Tu Chi never asked me to change my fate. I was no longer just advocating for change, but truly accompanying and protecting those in need, working to improve their circumstances.
4: Yes, that is our mission.
0: In 2017, I traveled to Taiwan to visit the Yingxi Labod in Hualien. Master Chen Yan wisely taught, serve others with pure and selfless love. In a world torn apart by division and turmoil, this wisdom from the East became the most precious choice and nourishing in my life. I began recruiting more like-minded local volunteers to participate and to embrace this spirit. I'm the very first seed in the Tu Chi of Serbia. Although we speak different languages, the common gene of the Tu Chi brings us incredibly close together.

0: stand up. So give Master a respect bow. 感恩上人哦，哈。
1: 您好。
0: 你好。上人好。
1: 你很少回来。
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2: But for some reason, somehow, I just returned to some my bad habits of drinking.I am so grateful for Suchi and for all these years of support. That's when I realized and I realized that I will never get a chance to see you, Master, if I continue. So today I vow, Master. I vow not only with my mouth, but from my heart. I vow, Master, to never go back to drink again.I vote to follow you, Master.
3: This trip for me making a big difference because I was looking for something in my life that touched me. Really, I was missing something. I tried to understand what exactly is what is missing. And in the time they are here,I have a beautiful experience in the Recycle Center where I see all the love that each voluntary the working day with no, don't worry about the age of the, they have a physical problem, still they're working because they love is a big love for the others. And I think that I findThe word was missing in my life.
1: 很感恩，爱心啊，是人间最有福。爱不是要求别人给我，是我有机会不断付出，这就是爱心。

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3: They were very excited because the thing that they heard is the term e-sport. So then when they heard the term e-sport, and then it's a game. And then after they asked me, I explained more a bit about the e-sport, and then they are intrigued to join.
1: 随着一关接着一关的挑战，学生不仅投入游戏，也开始从答题与互动中思考环境议题。
4: When the knowledge is coming through gaming, it's very interesting because I'm sure most of the students are playing games, are very active in games, but they're not good in studies. But I think this game Pagamo is like it teaches us something while playing.
5: I am very passionate about gaming. Many people believe that gaming is a bad thing, but I believe that gaming can also be used towards the good ones. It introduces us about the problems that we will face in the future. And this game teaches us how to defend ourselves and our community.
4: It's like I'm learning with playing games that is so easy. You could take...plastic bottles or Tupperware, then you could reuse them as things to put on. I will teach my upcoming generations how to use things and not pollute the world.
1: 学生逐渐掌握游戏内容，也展现出积极参与的学习态度。对老师而言，这次活动不仅是一次体验，更是持续陪伴学生能力的开始。
3: As you can see during the seminar, they can answer the question which I myself was amazed. I was like, oh, some of the students knows the fact, this fact and that fact. So I was like, there will be some light lah on this, the student that answer. First of all, I will encourage them and help them organize the practice round and so on at school lah. I hope they can reach they can pass the qualification and maybe went to the state level.
1: Pagamo 不仅让环保与防灾知识变得更容易理解，也为不同族群学生搭起学习桥梁。大爱新闻李静怡、林学群、陈慈云，马来西亚报道。
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